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Like, I ain't got a header to the left of me. Like, when

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0: Sick of the most, look at the folk, tripping for dollars, so hunting for gold. Picking apart my problems like when Peter Piper pick his nose. Whip look like it got dipped in a cherry coke. Mercedes same color as the hair on the

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1: 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Bass, drums, and melody. 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Are you ready to clap your hands and move your feet? 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